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0: amen.
1: Amen.

0: In the name of the Father, and of the Son, and of the Holy Spirit.
1: Amen.
0: The Lord be with you.
1: And with your spirit.
0: Dear brothers and sisters, I welcome you all to this Eucharistic celebration of the solemnity of the Assumption of the Blessed Virgin Mary. Let us acknowledge our sins and so prepare ourselves to celebrate the sacred mysteries. I confess to Almighty God and to you, my brothers and sisters, that I have greatly sinned in my thoughts and in my words, in what I've done and in what I failed to do, through my most grievous fault. Therefore, I ask Blessed Mary, Ever Virgin, all the angels and saints, and you, my brothers and sisters, to pray for me to the Lord our God. Lord, have mercy.
1: Lord, have mercy.
0: Christ, have mercy.
1: Christ, have mercy.
0: Lord, have mercy.
1: Lord, have mercy.
0: May Almighty God have mercy on us, forgive us our sins, and bring us to life everlasting.
1: Amen.

0: The Lord be with you.
1: And with your spirit.
0: Let us pray. Almighty ever living God, who assumed the Immaculate Virgin Mary, the mother of your Son, body and soul into heavenly glory, grant, we pray, that always attentive to the things that are above, we may merit to be sharers of her glory. Through our Lord Jesus Christ, your Son, who lives and reigns with you in the unity of the Holy Spirit, one God, forever and ever.
1: Amen.
2: First reading. A reading from the book of Revelation. God's temple in heaven was opened, and a great sign appeared in heaven. A woman clothed with the sun, with the moon, and under her feet, and on her head a crown of 12 stars. She was with a child, and she cried out in her pangs of birth, in anguish for delivery. And another sign appeared in heaven. Behold, a great red dragon with 7 heads and 10 horns and 7 diadems upon his heads. His tail swept down a third of the stars of heaven and cast them to the earth. And the dragon stood before the woman who was about to bear a child, that he might devour him, her child, when she brought it forth. She brought forth a male child, one who is to rule all the nations with a rod of iron, but her child was caught up to God and to his throne, and the woman fled into the wilderness, where she has a place prepared by God. And I heard a loud voice in heaven saying, now the salvation and the power and the kingdom of our God and the authority of his Christ have to come. The word of the Lord.
1: Thanks be to God.
2: Let us meditate with the Psalm 45. On your right stands the Queen in gold of Ophir.
1: On your right stands the Queen in gold of Ophir.
2: The daughters of kings are those whom you favor. On your right stands the Queen in gold of Ophir.
1: On your right stands the Queen in gold of Ophir.
2: Listen, O daughter, pay heed and give ear. Forget your own people and your father's house. So will the king desire your beauty. He is your lord. Pay homage to him.
1: On your right stands the Queen in gold of Ophir.
2: Second reading. A reading from the first letter of St. Paul to the Corinthians. Brethren, Christ has been raised from the dead, the first fruits of those who have fallen asleep. For as by a man came death, by a man has come also the resurrection of the dead. For as in Adam all die, so also in Christ shall all be made alive. But each in his own order. Christ the first fruits, then at his coming, those who belong to Christ. Then comes the end, when he delivers the kingdom to God the Father, after destroying every rule and every authority and power. For he must reign until he has put all his enemies under his feet. The last enemy to be destroyed is death, for God has put all things in subjection under his feet. The word of the Lord.
1: Thanks be to God.
2: Kindly, brothers and sisters, let us rise for the gospel acclamation.

0: In those days, Mary arose and went with haste into the hill country to a city of Judah, and she entered the house of Zechariah and greeted Elizabeth. And when Elizabeth heard the greeting of Mary, the child leaped in her womb. And Elizabeth was filled with the Holy Spirit, and she exclaimed with a loud cry, "Blessed are you among women, and blessed is the fruit of your womb. And why is this granted me, that the mother of my Lord should come to me? For behold, when the voice of your greeting came to my ears, the child in my womb leaped for joy. And blessed is he, blessed she, who believed that there would be a fulfillment of what was spoken to her from the Lord." And Mary said, "My soul magnifies the Lord, and my spirit rejoices in God my Savior, for he has regarded the low estate of his handmaiden. For behold, henceforth all generations will call me blessed, for he who is mighty has done great things for me, and holy is his name. And his mercy is on those who fear him from generation to generation. He has shown strength with his arm. He has scattered the proud in the imagination of their hearts. He has put down the mighty from their thrones and exalted those of low degree. He has filled the hungry with good things, and the rich he has sent empty away. He has helped his servant Israel in remembrance of his mercy, as he spoke to our fathers, to Abraham, and to his posterity forever." And Mary remained with her about 3 months and returned to her home. The Gospel of the Lord.
1: Praise to you, Lord Jesus Christ.
0: God is good and all the time. As I said at the beginning of the celebration, today is the solemnity of the Assumption of the Blessed Virgin Mary. This solemnity tells us and teaches us that we are created for heaven. We live in this world, but we are not for the world. Our destiny is in heaven, is to share in God's life. That's the meaning of this solemnity of the Assumption of the Blessed Virgin Mary. It means that Mary was assumed. She was taken by God the Father in order to share in the glory of her son Jesus Christ, and she is there as the beginning and the image of the church. She shows to each and every one of us that we are created in order to share in God's glory. For this reason, we need to imitate Mary's virtues, that is, number one, faith. Mary believed in the word of God, as it is said in the gospel by Elizabeth. And number two, charity. Mary is attentive to the needy. Number three, fidelity, faithfulness to her vocation. Mary did all what she was asked to do, up to the end. Each and every one of us should also accomplish his or her vocation up to the end. And the other virtue of Mary, apart from faith, charity, and fidelity, the other virtue is humility. Mary is a model of humility. If we practice these virtues while living in this world, for sure, at the end of our life, we shall be called to participate in God's glory, God's life. May this Eucharist give us that chance, and Mary, our mother, pray for us. God is good.
1: All the time. God is good, and that is nature.
0: The Lord be with you.
1: And with your spirit.
0: I believe in God, the Father Almighty, creator of heaven and earth, and in Jesus Christ, his only Son, our Lord, who was conceived by the Holy Spirit, born of the Virgin Mary, suffered under Pontius Pilate, was crucified, died, and was buried. He descended into hell. On the third day, he rose again from the dead. He ascended into heaven and is seated at the right hand of God, the Father Almighty. From there, he will come to judge the living and the dead.

0: today, my dear brothers and sisters, that my sacrifice and yours may be acceptable to God, the Almighty Father.
1: May the Lord accept the sacrifice at your hands for the praise and glory of his name, for our good and the good of all his holy church.
0: May this oblation on our tribute of homage rise up to you, O Lord, and through the intercession of the most blessed Virgin Mary, whom you assumed into heaven, may our hearts aflame with the fire of love, constantly long for you, through Christ our Lord.
1: Amen.
0: The Lord be with you.
1: And with your spirit.
0: Lift up your hearts.
1: We lift them up to the Lord.
0: Let us give thanks to the Lord our Lord.
1: It is right and just.
0: It is truly right and just, our duty and our salvation, always and everywhere to give you thanks, Lord, Holy Father, Almighty and Eternal God, through Christ our Lord. For today, the Virgin Mother of God was assumed into heaven as the beginning and image of your church's coming to perfection and a sign of sure hope and comfort to your pilgrim people. Rightly, you would not allow her to see the corruption of the tomb, since from her own body she marvelously brought forth your incarnate Son, the author of all life. And so, in company with the choirs of angels, we praise you and with joy we proclaim.

indeed holy, O Lord, the fount of all holiness. Make holy, therefore, these gifts, we pray, by sending down your Spirit upon them like the dewfall, that they may become for us the body and blood of our Lord Jesus Christ. At the time he was betrayed and entered willingly his passion,

0: He took bread and giving thanks, broke it and gave it to his disciples, saying, Take this, all of you, and eat of it, for this is my body, which will be given up for you. In a similar way, when supper was ended, he took the chalice and once more giving thanks, he gave it to his disciples, saying, Take this, all of you, and drink from it, for this is the chalice of my blood, the blood of the new and eternal covenant, which will be poured out for you and for many for the forgiveness of sins. Do this in memory of me. The mystery of faith.
1: We proclaim your death, O Lord, and profess your resurrection until you come again.
0: Therefore, as we celebrate the memorial of his death and resurrection, we offer you, Lord, the bread of life, the chalice of salvation, giving thanks that you have held us worthy to be in your presence and minister to you. Humbly we pray that, partaking of the body and blood of Christ, we may be gathered into one by the Holy Spirit. Remember, Lord, your church, spread throughout the world, and bring her to the fullness of charity, together with Leo, our Pope, and Melchizedek, our Bishop, and all the clergy. Remember also our brothers and sisters who have fallen asleep in the hope of the resurrection, and all who have died in your mercy, welcome them into the light of your face. Have mercy on us, all we pray, that with the Blessed Virgin Mary, Mother of God, with Saint Joseph, her spouse, with the blessed apostles, and all the saints who have pleased us throughout the ages, we may merit to be co-heirs to eternal life, and may praise and glorify you through your Son, Jesus Christ. Through him, and with him, and in him, O God, Almighty Father, in the unity of the Holy Spirit, all glory and honor is yours forever and ever.
1: Amen.
0: Our Father,
1: who art in heaven, hallowed be your name. Your kingdom come. Your will be done on earth as it is in heaven. Give us this day our daily bread, and forgive us our trespasses, as we forgive those who trespass against us. And lead us not into temptation, but deliver us from evil.
0: For the kingdom, the power, and the glory are yours,
1: now and forever.
0: Lord Jesus Christ, who said to your apostles, Peace I leave you, my peace I give you, look not on our sins, but on the faith of your church, and graciously grant her peace and unity, in accordance with your will, who live and reign forever and ever.
1: Amen.
0: May the peace of the Lord be with you always.
1: And with your spirit.

0: the Lamb of God, behold him who takes away the sins of the world. Blessed are those called to the supper of the Lamb.
1: Lord, I am not worthy that you should enter under my roof, but only say the word, and my soul shall be healed.
0: May the body and blood of Christ keep us safe for eternal life.
1: Amen.

0: Let us pray. Having received the sacrament of salvation, we ask you to grant, O Lord, that through the intercession of the Blessed Virgin Mary, whom you assume into heaven, we may be brought to the glory of the resurrection. We make our prayer through Christ our Lord.
1: Amen.
0: Before the final blessing, allow me to thank each and every one of you for your participation in this Eucharist. We thank Moto TV. We thank Butembo Beni Moto Radio Station. We thank Mater Salvatoris for their availability to animate the Mass. May you all have a blessed solemnity of the Assumption of the Blessed Virgin Mary.
1: Thank you, Father.
0: Welcome. The Lord be with you.
1: And with your spirit.
0: May the Almighty God bless and protect you, the Father and the Son and the Holy Spirit.
1: Amen.
0: Our Mass is ended. Go in peace, glorifying the Lord by your life.
1: Thanks be to God.

0: We'll forgive, but we can't forget.
1: K Records, Akama Season Production.